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1: Rumors spreading round. 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About to check outside the games. And you know what I'm talking about. 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

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Together, we are all Cape Bretoners. We are the true north, strong and free. We are all proud to be Canada.

As Muddy Waters said, the Blues had a baby, and they named it Rock and Roll. 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

0: Yeah, it's unlikely. Very unlikely. You know what I mean? 6:15, 15 minutes after 6. Hey, I'm Jason. We are here live on the corner of Charlotte and Prince in downtown Sydney. There is a severe thunderstorm watch in Inganish. Not here. Not here right now. Probably could be at some point. But up in the Highlands in Inganish, they have a severe thunderstorm watch. Literally, came in through Environment Canada 2 seconds ago. But for you, we have water cooler audio.
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3: Jesse Eisenberg jokes about officiating Taylor Swift's wedding.
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3: A TikToker gets confused about tire rotations.
6: Guys, I just got my car detailed, and the car wash guy, he's like, oh, you need your tires rotated. So what do? 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Like, they don't need to be rotated. I was just trying to tell my husband that my tires do turn, and they turn just fine. But anyway, now he's mad at me, so just keep watching for the update.
3: A cranky dad erupts on his family for leaving only a few M&Ms in the bag.
7: Who in their right mind leaves 6 M&Ms in a bag? Who do that? Now I go to go get M&Ms. What am I going to do with 6 M&Ms? What am I going to do with it? I mean, if you're down to 5 or 6 M&Ms, finish them. Instead of tease me with this now. What? Shut it off.
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0: So that dad is like my kindred spirit. Only my kids, what they do is they finish it completely, put the container back in the fridge or in the, they'll finish the M&Ms completely, put the package back in the cupboard so that when you go to get the M&Ms, it's an empty bag. There is nothing more maddening.
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0: Jeremy Luce from Loverboy. Yeah, 628, edging ever so close to your 630 news and weather update. That's coming up just around the corner. First, we're going to have a little ditty, of course, from AC/DC. Speaking of AC/DC, we're going to have the 21 Gun Salute, which is the AC/DC tribute band, going to be performing at X-Fest coming up on the weekend, July 4th. Going to be a great show from the North Sydney Exhibition Center. I am going to be giving away tickets this morning. That and much more. Sit back and relax.
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3: Good morning. A former Cape Breton high school teacher pleaded not guilty to criminal harassment involving a female student. 57-year-old Douglas McKinnon's accused of sending harassing text messages between May and August of 2024 while teaching at Breton Education Center in New Waterford. The Cape Breton Victoria Regional Center for Education says McKinnon's no longer employed by the board. He's been released on conditions according to the Post and is scheduled to stand trial in March next year. Longtime Nova Scotia Supreme Court Justice Glenn McDougall is retiring. The veteran jurist is stepping down today after almost 25 years on the bench and a 43-year legal career. Chief Justice Deborah Smith says Justice McDougall's a respected jurist known for his affable and good-natured manner both in and out of the courtroom. She wishes him a happy and well-earned retirement. Born in Manadou, McDougall practiced law for 18 years before his appointment to the Supreme Court in 2001. He took supernumerary status in 2018, so there won't be a replacement named for him. The Nova Scotia Senior Baseball League celebrating 50 years of play with the Sydney Sooners, marking the milestone alongside. Longtime manager Jim Rico McEachern was one of the team's original players in 1977 and remains involved with the club today. The anniversary celebration drew players, fans, and baseball supporters from across the province to Sydney for the event. Sport Hall of Fame president Bruce Rainey tells CTV the league has given generations of players a chance to keep competing after junior baseball. The federal government's expanded its Greener Homes program to four provinces targeting low and medium income households. The program will provide no-cost retrofits like heat pumps and insulation to more than 35,000 homes in Nova Scotia, PEI, Quebec, and BC. The government says participants could save between $300 and $1,700 annually on their energy costs. In sports at the World Cup, Morocco eliminated the Netherlands on penalty kicks 3-2 after a 1-1 draw to advance to play Canada in the round of 16 on Saturday. Also advancing was Brazil beating Japan 2-1. Paraguay eliminated Germany on penalty kicks 4-3 after a 1-1 draw. On the diamonds, Blue Jays beat the Mets 2-1. Red Sox over Washington 6-3. Detroit down the Yankees 7-3. Now you're up to date. I'm Daryl Good.
2: Cape Breton weather.
4: Well, we got a mix of sun and cloud today. Risk of a thunder shower. They got some thunder showers up in the highlands right now. We'll see a high of 24 tonight, partly cloudy, and risk of a thunder shower as well overnight, a low 13. Tomorrow, Canada Day, a mix of sun and cloud, a high of 26. And for Thursday, cloudy with a chance of showers, a high of 24. It's 13 degrees at 6:37.
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0: Thornley. So far, so good. That one always gets me going. Here in the morning, as we broadcast live, of course, at 318 Charlotte Street, the corner of Charlotte and Prince at the historic radio building. Speaking of historic, we've got a first of its kind coming up this weekend. X-Fest 2026 is happening on July 4th, and it's happening at the Cape Breton Exhibition Grounds in North Sydney. Tickets are on sale now at Atomic Records, United Farmers Co-op, and Cape Breton Exhibition Office as well. You can also visit them on Facebook, or you can order them online, and you'll get to see three of the greatest tribute acts around. Dress to Kill will be doing their Kiss tribute act, 21 Gun Salute doing AC/DC, and Bob Cajun doing that Tragically Hip tribute act as well. Tickets are on sale. They're $40. You don't want to miss it. However, coming up this morning in the 8 o'clock hour, I'll be giving a set away. Stay tuned.
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0: Van Halen, Max 93, The Islands Rock. Well, what's happening in the world? This one kills me. This first one kills me. Americans recently spent $26.4 billion on Amazon's four Prime Days from June 23rd to June 26th. So for 4 days. 1, 2, 3, 4. Americans spent $26 billion to one guy, Jeff Bezos, who's an ass, just so we're all completely aware. That was up 9% from last year. The average order slipped to 47.66. So more orders, less in each order. I mean, you know, talk about coming out of the pockets of your local retailers and into the pocket of one guy. Oh, I hate that. Anyway, it is what it is. I hate Jeff Bezos, but he is a lot richer than you or I. JetBlue. A plane was hit by a drone as it was landing at JFK Air Force in New York. The drone hit the plane at 7:15 a.m. The pilot said they did not need assistance and continued with the landing. The FAA is investigating. That's another thing. If you're operating a drone, stay away from the airport.
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1: Good morning. A 71-year-old man from Lower Truro's died after a collision in South Maitland on the weekend. Police say a motorcycle and car collided on Highway 215 Sunday afternoon. The man riding the bike was pronounced dead at the scene. A driver and a passenger in the car reported no physical injuries. East Hants Mounties are asking anyone who witnessed the crash or has dash cam footage to come forward. Mi'kmaq advocates are pushing back against new cannabis enforcement rules, calling them an attack on their treaty rights. The Houston government's introduced higher fines and expanded enforcement powers to crack down on illegal dispensaries, but a legal counsel for the Mi'kmaq Rights Association says the Mi'kmaq will not surrender their economic rights. Tuma Wilson argues the rules violate the Peace and Friendship Treaty of 1749. The province says it wants to address public safety concerns, but police report no fentanyl's been found in products from illegal stores. Mi'kmaq chiefs have also criticized the government for undermining relations with indigenous communities. The teachers' pension plans reached its highest funding level in almost two decades. The plan now sits at 86.8% funded. That's up from 81% last year and puts them within reach of the 90% mark that could trigger pension indexing for teachers who've retired since 2006. About 7,500 retirees haven't had their payments indexed, according to CBC. The plan's chair says the progress is encouraging, but the plan remains underfunded. Canada's launched a new national food security strategy backed by more than $3 billion over 10 years. The plan aims to boost domestic food production, increase competition in grocery stores, expand year-round fruit and vegetable growing, and cut the red tape for farmers. Agriculture Minister Heath McDonald says the strategy will help process more food in Canada, create jobs, and reduce reliance on foreign suppliers. Secretary of State Ruby Sahota says it'll give Canadians greater choice, more locally produced food, and greater control over the food system to help make life more affordable. In sports, round of 32 at the World Cup yesterday. Brazil beat Japan 2-1. Paraguay eliminated Germany on penalty kicks 4-3 after a 1-1 draw. Another 1-1 draw saw Morocco eliminate the Netherlands 3-2. So it'll be Canada playing Morocco on Saturday. In baseball, Blue Jays beat the Mets 2-1. Red Sox doubled the Nationals 6-3. Yankees lost 7-3 to the Tigers. Now you're up to date. I'm Darryl Good.
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0: Cape Breton weather.
4: A mix of sun and cloud today. Chance of a thunder shower. And we'll see a high of 24. Tonight, partly cloudy with a low of 13 overnight. Tomorrow, a mix of sun and cloud. Going to see a high of 26 for Canada Day. This could work out okay. Then on Thursday, cloudy with a chance of showers. A high of 24. It is 15 degrees at 7:04.
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0: to fly. Tom Petty and the Heartbreakers, 7:08, 8 minutes after 7. Hey, how you doing? I'm Jason. Very excited that you come along for the ride. Maybe you're going to do some golfing this morning. Are you hitting the golf course well? We also do have a risk of thunder showers this morning, and it's one place. I mean, there's a lot of places, but you do not want to be standing out in an open field holding a metal rod. It's just, it is what it is. Well, in Oregon, a man was recently struck by lightning while golfing. Now, the club staff brought him inside, and the pro, he was in the pro shop after he called for help. The man was conscious and was able to speak and was taken by ambulance to a burn center to recover. He is expected to be okay, but it doesn't end that way for everybody. So, you know, remember, you see lightning, call it a day.
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1: I found me a reason. So check me tomorrow. We'll see.

0: Tom Hobbs. That was Matthew Goodman, 717. Did I mention we're inside the Peak Velocity Power Hour? I don't think I did. So here's how it works. The 7 o'clock hour, every single day, you may, or hopefully you'll hear, a cue to call. Yeah, for Peak Velocity. And you got to be the first one through at 595-3320. And if you're the first one through after the cue to call, you're going to pick up a gift certificate to check out the TrackMan golf system, the indoor golf facility that they have at over at Peak Velocity. They have a lot of stuff. 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
1: Good morning. A former Cape Breton high school teacher pleaded not guilty to criminal harassment involving a female student. 57-year-old Douglas McKinnon's accused of sending harassing text messages between May and August of 2024 while teaching at Breton Education Center in New Waterford. The Cape Breton Victoria Regional Center for Education says McKinnon's no longer employed by the board. He's been released on conditions according to the Post and is scheduled to stand trial in March next year. Longtime Nova Scotia Supreme Court Justice Glenn McDougall is retiring. The veteran jurist is stepping down today after almost 25 years on the bench and a 43-year legal career. Chief Justice Deborah Smith says Justice McDougall's a respected jurist known for his affable and good-natured manner both in and out of the courtroom. She wishes him a happy and well-earned retirement. Born in Manadou, McDougall practiced law for 18 years before his appointment to the Supreme Court in 2001. He took supernumerary status in 2018, so there won't be a replacement named for him. The Nova Scotia Senior Baseball League celebrating 50 years of play with the Sydney Sooners, marking the milestone alongside. Longtime manager Jim Rico McEachern was one of the team's original players in 1977 and remains involved with the club today. The anniversary celebration drew players, fans, and baseball supporters from across the province to Sydney for the event. Sport Hall of Fame president Bruce Rainey tells CTV the league has given generations of players a chance to keep competing after junior baseball. The federal government's expanded its Greener Homes program to four provinces targeting low and medium income households. The program will provide no-cost retrofits like heat pumps and insulation to more than 35,000 homes in Nova Scotia, PEI, Quebec, and BC. The government says participants could save between $300 and $1,700 annually on their energy costs. In sports at the World Cup, Morocco eliminated the Netherlands on penalty kicks 3-2 after a 1-1 draw to advance to play Canada in the round of 16 on Saturday. Also advancing was Brazil beating Japan 2-1. Paraguay eliminated Germany on penalty kicks 4-3 after a 1-1 draw. On the diamonds, Blue Jays beat the Mets 2-1. Red Sox over Washington 6-3. Detroit down the Yankees 7-3. Now you're up to date. I'm Darrell Good.
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0: Cape Breton weather.
4: Well, we're going to mix up sun and cloud today. Looking for that high of 24. Could feel like 29 with the humidex tonight. Partly cloudy. Could see a thunder shower tonight as well. Could see a thunder shower today in the afternoon. Looking for a low of 13 tonight. Tomorrow on Canada Day, a mix of sun and cloud. We'll see some fog really early in the morning. A high of 26. On Thursday, cloudy with a chance of showers and a high of 24. It's 15 degrees at 7:33.
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I say you look so fine that I really want to make you mine. 4, 5, 6, come on and get your kicks. 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

I'm willing, I'm able. Kim Mitchell, Logger Nail, 740, 20 to go before 8 o'clock. Don't forget, it is the Peak Velocity Power Hour. 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So many cool things you can do. You can listen live. You can learn about our classic album show that we're doing on Canada Day. We're playing the Tragically Hips fully, completely, from start to finish, every track, top to bottom. It's going to be great. You can follow along with Fuel Your Summer, Raya and the Cruiser, or the Cape Breton Pro Rodeo. You can also take part in our daily web poll. We love doing this. Love getting your feedback. We're sticking with the Canada theme, the Canadian theme this week. And today we want to know, what's the most Canadian thing of all? Is it hockey? Is it poutine, maple syrup, ketchup chips, the Mounties, the maple leaf, bagged milk, Kraft dinner, or the word A? You know what we should have put in there is sorry. The word sorry as well. What is the most Canadian thing? I don't know. Is it hockey? I think, like, I know all nations now do hockey, but I mean, with us, more of a religion. Is it the Mounties? I don't know. Maple syrup, maybe? I don't, let us know what you think. The Vogue Optical web poll question of the day. Go to max983.ca.

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0: Touch Me from the Doors, 7:48, 12 to go before 8 o'clock. Congratulations to Debbie Howell. She was today's winner with Peak Velocity, and picks up a gift card for some indoor golf over at the Peak Velocity training facility. We've got a thunderstorm watch in effect. I guess I knew it was going to move this way. It started in Inganish and now has been kind of, we got one happening in Inganish, Sydney and Westmount, are kind of the areas that we're watching. Now I know what you're saying. Jay, clear skies. Yeah, we know. What I'm saying is it's a thunderstorm watch, and it looks like it could be heading our way. So if the skies get really dark all of a sudden, and we'll keep, and of course, if there's any change in our weather, I will keep you up to date. I promise. So keep the radio on. That's a great thing. We're so immediate, right? Keep the radio on at max 98.3, and I'll let you know if there's any changes. But right now, it looks, well, according to Environment Canada anyway, they just sent me another alert, that it looks like kind of imminent that we see a thunder shower today. At least some hearts. I mean, we got a big area here. It could be Glace Bay, could be Sydney, could be whatever, but we'll keep a close eye on it. Thanks for listening, you know, at Max 98.3.
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3: Good morning. A 71-year-old man from Lower Truro's died after a collision in South Maitland on the weekend. Police say a motorcycle and car collided on Highway 215 Sunday afternoon. The man riding the bike was pronounced dead at the scene. A driver and a passenger in the car reported no physical injuries. East Hants Mounties are asking anyone who witnessed the crash or has dash cam footage to come forward. Mi'kmaq advocates are pushing back against new cannabis enforcement rules, calling them an attack on their treaty rights. The Houston government's introduced higher fines and expanded enforcement powers to crack down on illegal dispensaries, but a legal counsel for the Mi'kmaq Rights Association says the Mi'kmaq will not surrender their economic rights. Tuma Wilson argues the rules violate the Peace and Friendship Treaty of 1749. The province says it wants to address public safety concerns, but police report no fentanyl's been found in products from illegal stores. Mi'kmaq chiefs have also criticized the government for undermining relations with indigenous communities. The teachers' pension plans reached its highest funding level in almost two decades. The plan now sits at 86.8% funded. That's up from 81% last year and puts them within reach of the 90% mark that could trigger pension indexing for teachers who've retired since 2006. About 7,500 retirees haven't had their payments indexed, according to CBC. The plan's chair says the progress is encouraging, but the plan remains underfunded. Canada's launched a new national food security strategy backed by more than $3 billion over 10 years. The plan aims to boost domestic food production, increase competition in grocery stores, expand year-round fruit and vegetable growing, and cut the red tape for farmers. Agriculture Minister Heath McDonald says the strategy will help process more food in Canada, create jobs, and reduce reliance on foreign suppliers. Secretary of State Ruby Sahota says it'll give Canadians greater choice, more locally produced food, and greater control over the food system to help make life more affordable. In sports, round of 32 at the World Cup yesterday. Brazil beat Japan 2-1. Paraguay eliminated Germany on penalty kicks 4-3 after a 1-1 draw. Another 1-1 draw saw Morocco eliminate the Netherlands 3-2. So it'll be Canada playing Morocco on Saturday. In baseball, Blue Jays beat the Mets 2-1. Red Sox doubled the Nationals 6-3. Yankees lost 7-3 to the Tigers. Now you're up to date. I'm Darryl Good.
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2: Cape Breton weather.
7: Well, we've got a severe thunderstorm watch now in effect from Environment Canada, so keep an eye on the sky. Today we'll see a mix of sun and cloud. As I mentioned, thunderstorms. Risk of thunderstorms later this afternoon as well. It looks like we're going to be dealing with this most of the day. A high of 24. Tonight, partly cloudy and a low of 13 on Wednesday. It's Canada Day, of course. A mix of sun and cloud. We'll see a high of 26. Could feel like 28 with the Humidex. It is 15 degrees. The dew point sitting at 13.5. I'll be back with Mike Galloway.
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0: white wedding, not a white sky. I can tell you, we got a severe thunderstorm watch in effect for the CVRM, started in Westmount and kind of moving its way, coming in from the deck. And one of the reasons I knew it was going to happen is that Mike Kellaway, community, said it's going to happen. It's in the sky. He saw the flashes.
1: I did.
0: Yeah.
1: I hope that was lightning.
0: Oh, yeah.
1: I saw the flashes.
0: Yeah, that's right. Oh, it's, when he came in, I asked him if he was smelling burnt toast.
1: All the time.
0: Always a pleasure.
1: Likewise.
0: Did you grade?
1: Yeah.
0: Oh, good.
1: Yeah, yeah. No, I'm going to get a bike. It's great. Yeah. That's the motivation.
0: An e-bike, I hope. Yeah, no, it's great to have you. Mike Kellaway back in the studio. It's been a while.
1: It has been. We haven't done this in some time. Much of June was getting legislation through the House, and a lot on crime, a lot on economic development, things of that nature, a lot on some of the things that we announced yesterday on making homes greener and being able to provide ways for people with a low to medium income to be able to do that. So it was about 21 bills passed just this year, which is I don't know if it's a record, but it's got to be up there.
0: Well, I was going to say you've been a busy guy, yeah. But that's a good thing.
1: That's a great thing. Listen, if you're not busy in this job,
0: yeah,
1: then there's something absolutely categorically wrong.
0: Yeah,
1: so this has been an incredible year, not just with legislation passed, but you know, I look back in January of this year when we announced I think it might have been mid-January that we were chosen as the preferred location of the Polar Ice Maintenance Yard, which is huge, and that's progressing in terms of requests for proposals and things of that nature. So that's going well, and it started there. And, you know, we've got, an active summer of real strong announcements for the CBRM coming from transportation to housing. So it's been busy, but it's always great to conclude in Ottawa to get back home. I'm a homebody. I love being home. I love being out in the community. And this summer is just a full court press in terms of meetings with constituents, with constituent groups, and just listening to what people have to say about how we're doing and also their ideas and their concerns.
0: You mentioned the green retrofit program, yeah, for people with low to medium income housing. Let's unpack that one a little bit. How does that look?
1: Well, that is a really we had this program before, and we provided the funds for the province through Efficiency Nova Scotia for people to apply to get heat pumps or look at alternative ways, renewable ways to heat their homes, to save on energy bills, things of that nature. And I got to tell you, the program was so successful, it just tapped us out of the money in that program. So now we're replenishing that, and I think it's important for people to know that it's going through again, Efficiency Nova Scotia. So we're providing the funds, the federal government's providing the funds to the province for the province to deliver that program. And we are one of, I think, four provinces that signed on to that particular program. So this is about making life more affordable for you and your families. It's also ways to contribute to a greener way of life. The heat pumps speak for itself, but there are other things that are eligible, yep, under that program. I would encourage folks to go onto Efficiency Nova Scotia's website, check it out. If you have any issues, give us a call and we'll help you.
0: All right, we're going to be back in just a moment with MP Mike Kellaway. We've got more to talk about. Sit back. I will tell you, the sky has really changed colors.
1: I know it.
0: You see that out there?
1: I know.
0: Anyway, severe thunderstorm watch in effect. Stay tuned. We're back with Mike Kellaway in just a moment.
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0: Smashing Pumpkins on Max 98.3. We're here live with our MP, Mike Kellaway. Mike, thanks for joining us this morning.
1: Glad to be here.
0: Glad to have you on Grading Day, a day ahead of Canada Day.
1: Yeah.
0: One of the things that I want to chat to you about was Marine Atlantic.
1: Yeah.
0: Because there's been some, some big announcements surrounding that lately. Tell us all about it.
1: Yeah, we made the announcement not that long ago, a couple of days ago. And look, it's an historic announcement for Marine Atlantic in North Sydney. Basically, the best way to describe it is infrastructure improvements over there to make jobs easier, transportation easier with respect to the dock and how we fuel the ferries that go from North Sydney to Newfoundland. It's $80 million in the north side. So that, you think about job spin-offs, and making it more, an efficient and effective place to do travel. I'm really proud of that announcement, because it's the people of Marine Atlantic and the people on the north side and the people from all over the CBRM that work there that really put in, substantial rationale for why we needed to make an historic investment in Cape Breton, in the north side, in Marine Atlantic. But when you think about it, it is the Trans-Canada Highway. It is a critical piece of infrastructure. Mark Carney has said very publicly that we need to up our game in terms of the current assets we have with respect to transportation, and we need to create new ones. Well, this one we have, and we're upgrading it significantly. So jobs, economic development in the CBRM, in particular on the north side, and creating basically the infrastructure for Marine Atlantic for the future today. And it's really, really important. And I think it ties into what I've been saying actually on your show religiously for the past number of years, is that we need to look at the Sydney Harbour, North Sydney Harbour, as a cluster, an oceans cluster, in terms of we have Marine Atlantic investment, historic, transformational, $80 million in January. As I mentioned earlier, we made an announcement in terms of the preferred location of the Arctic Patrol Vessel Maintenance Yard. We're starting to develop a real presence in the harbor. And that's going to be important going forward, because I think there's other opportunities with Sydney, North Sydney, in terms of Wind West and other types of renewable energy opportunities not that far off the coast here in Sydney. So, this is not theoretical. This is happening. And the reason why it's happening is that we're being strategic in how we present the case both to the private sector, but in particular my job, to the federal government, to say when you're looking at a capital for renewable energy, when you're looking at the ocean sector, I get why you're looking at Halifax. Look to us.
0: Yeah.
1: Look to us, because we have the land, we have the deep water port, ice-free port. The case that we made for the Arctic Patrol Vessel Maintenance Yard was because we were next to the Coast Guard. We had a great partner in the CBRM, I remember, too. But we were close to the Arctic.
0: Yes.
1: Closer to the Arctic
0: than
1: our competitors. So we have to be that much better when we're presenting our case on a national level. And we've upped our game in Cape Breton.
0: Yeah.
1: Now we got to keep upping it.
0: Yeah, 100%. We got to use what we have to kind of, leverage these opportunities.
1: 1,000%. And it's about jobs. It's about, we talked about affordability earlier. Well, the potential for jobs here is really strong and real. When I look at the maintenance yard, we're talking, inevitably a significant investment, a very massive significant investment in developing the maintenance yard, developing, creating a new wharf, and all the people that are needed to maintain that yard.
0: Yes.
1: Then we're talking about the vessels themselves, and the people on those vessels.
0: Yeah.
1: So I think that Cape Breton, when it comes to renewable energy and defense, that needs to be our focus. It is my focus. It needs to be our focus from an island perspective.
0: I love it. I love it. Tomorrow is Canada Day.
1: Yes.
0: And you're going to be celebrating. I know, it's kind of, you got a big riding.
1: Nine events.
0: Nine
1: events. Starts in Sydney Mines, ends at eating pizza burgers.
0: Oh,
1: so,
0: you're going to do that.
1: Yeah. I was asked, and when there's food and apparently a lot of it, I'll be there. So I'm going to be in Sydney Mines, North Sydney, New Waterford, South Bar, Glace Bay, Sydney, of course. And I'm missing one or two other communities. But look, I mean, this is a day obviously to celebrate, you know, who we are and I think who we want to be. Look, there's nothing, you mentioned what does it mean to be Canadian and what are some of the symbols. I mean, I think this last year with elbows up and you've seen that, you know, it's about we, not I. Or me, it's about all of us, and I think that's what's uniquely Canadian is that we look after each other. Not all countries do. Some countries look at the individual. We look at the collective. We look at more so the collective.
0: Yeah.
1: I think Canada gets that. I'm so proud of this country. I'm so
0: Unless
1: proud
0: you
1: of
0: live
1: this
0: in
1: island.
0: Alberta. Yeah.
1: Well, that's, you know what though? I'm going out to Alberta next week.
0: You are, yeah.
1: And I can't wait. I'm going to be at the Stampede. I've been asked to speak to the Chamber of Commerce there, and I'm looking forward to that. And, you know, Canada and Alberta are one.
0: Yes.
1: We know as Cape Bretoners, you know, how many Cape Bretoners make a living in Alberta. And, you know, there are a few folks out there that want to leave Canada. You know, my job when I go out there is to make the case for Canada to those individuals. There's no better country in the world, and it's one that we're constantly trying to improve. But a strong Alberta is a strong Canada. A strong Canada is a strong Alberta.
0: 100%. We have so much going on right now. The last thing we need to worry about is
1: that. Can we park this for a while and yeah. Can we deal with the United States and other things? But we're resilient.
0: We got a bridge that we had to get opened.
1: I know. Don't get me started. That could be a whole show.
0: It could be.
1: With respect to Mr. Trump. But Canadians, look, we're rising to the occasion, and it's not easy.
0: No.
1: But time and time again, you know, when there is an obstacle, Canadians come together, and either we push through it or go over it.
0: I got to tell you, I don't know if I told you this. It was one of the best days. A day or two after you were on, I think the last time,
1: yeah.
0: I was doing the Gold Har. You had a call in.
1: The call in show. Yeah,
0: you call yeah. In. And I took the line. I said, hey, you're on the air with Max.
1: Yeah.
0: And the guy says, you and Mike Kellaway are idiots.
1: Well, God bless them, right?
0: The reason I ring that up is I think we should wish that guy a happy Canada Day.
1: Well, you know what? I wish that gentleman a happy Canada Day. And look, if you wonder if we are a free democracy, guess what? He had the opportunity to call us idiots. So
0: 100%.
1: So I'm not. You're not. But God bless him. And you know what? Later on, I will cheer that man on my patio with a libation.
0: 100%. Mike, thanks for coming in. As Absolutely. Always, we're going to catch up with you again. Hopefully through the summer, we'll find a bit more time.
1: Yeah, for sure. There'll be more times for this and to talk about, you know, the conversations that I'm having with constituents and their hopes, their opportunities and their concerns, but also to have a little bit of fun. It's summer. There's no better place in the world than Cape Breton in the summertime.
0: Could not possibly agree more. That's our MP, Mike Kellaway, coming up next. More great rock and roll. My debt's to

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3: Good morning. A former Cape Breton high school teacher pleaded not guilty to criminal harassment involving a female student. 57-year-old Douglas McKinnon's accused of sending harassing text messages between May and August of 2024 while teaching at Breton Education Center in New Waterford. The Cape Breton Victoria Regional Center for Education says McKinnon's no longer employed by the board. He's been released on conditions according to the Post and is scheduled to stand trial in March next year. Longtime Nova Scotia Supreme Court Justice Glenn McDougall is retiring. The veteran jurist is stepping down today after almost 25 years on the bench and a 43-year legal career. Chief Justice Deborah Smith says Justice McDougall's a respected jurist known for his affable and good-natured manner both in and out of the courtroom. She wishes him a happy and well-earned retirement. Born in Manadou, McDougall practiced law for 18 years before his appointment to the Supreme Court in 2001. He took supernumerary status in 2018, so there won't be a replacement named for him. The Nova Scotia Senior Baseball League celebrating 50 years of play with the Sydney Sooners, marking the milestone alongside. Longtime manager Jim Rico McEachern was one of the team's original players in 1977 and remains involved with the club today. The anniversary celebration drew players, fans, and baseball supporters from across the province to Sydney for the event. Sport Hall of Fame president Bruce Rainey tells CTV the league has given generations of players a chance to keep competing after junior baseball. The federal government's expanded its Greener Homes program to four provinces targeting low and medium income households. The program will provide no-cost retrofits like heat pumps and insulation to more than 35,000 homes in Nova Scotia, PEI, Quebec, and BC. The government says participants could save between $300 and $1,700 annually on their energy costs. In sports at the World Cup, Morocco eliminated the Netherlands on penalty kicks 3-2 after a 1-1 draw to advance to play Canada in the round of 16 on Saturday. Also advancing was Brazil beating Japan 2-1. Paraguay eliminated Germany on penalty kicks 4-3 after a 1-1 draw. On the diamonds, Blue Jays beat the Mets 2-1. Red Sox over Washington 6-3. Detroit down the Yankees 7-3. Now you're up to date. I'm Daryl Good.
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7: Well, I don't know if you've noticed, sky's a little dark out there right now. We have a severe thunderstorm watch in effect, a mix of sun and cloud today, and these thunderstorms will continue through most of the morning into the early afternoon. We'll see a high of 24 tonight, partly cloudy, risk of a thundershower again, a low of 13, and tomorrow, Canada Day, looking pretty good, a mix of sun and cloud, and we'll see a high of 26. It's 15 degrees at 8:36.
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0: the best tribute acts around are going to be putting on a great show. 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

0: Max 98.3, the Islands Rock. Man, it is dark out there. Our skies are dark. We get a severe thunderstorm watch, in effect. So a lot of thunder and lightning that we're going to see here over the next hour or so in the CBRM. It is the 30th day of June, 181st day of the year. That means 184 days remaining until the end of the year. We are well, basically just a day or two away from the middle, depending on what way you look at it. Today is a social media day. Yeah. It's also National Corvette Day. Yeah, I can get behind that one. There's only 69 days left until Labor Day and one day left until Canada Day. It was on this day back in 1936. Gone with the Wind was first published. It was on this day in 1953 that the very first Corvette rolled off of Chevy's assembly line. It was sold for $3,250. Think about that. Corvettes are almost up around 200 grand. The very first one sold for $3,250. Today's Corvette Day.
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0: Center Lunatic Fringe. We had the Offspring in there as well with Self-Esteem. Foreigner had Jukebox Hero, Steve Miller, and the Joker, the Kings, with The Beat Goes On, Switching to Glide, and AC/DC's Hell's Bells kicks off the 9 o'clock hour. Good morning. Good morning, good morning. What a day, a dark day, as we have severe thunderstorm watches happening through most of the CBRM, so be sure to keep an eye on the sky. A lot of lightning and a lot of thunder, a lot of rain, so be careful while you're driving out there today as well. Coming up, we've got hits from Guns N' Roses and the Tragically Hip. Don't go anywhere.
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Mitch from the Tragically Hip on Max 98.3. You know, you're going to hear that one tomorrow as we play the entire album from start to finish. 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Of course, it's fully completely the entire album. We're going to start at noon. 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That happens tomorrow. 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

0: Max 98.3, The Islands Rock. Well, that's going to do it for me in my broadcast day. We continue to see thunder showers here this morning in the CBRM, so please be careful out there, of course. And I'm going to take the day off tomorrow. Going to take Canada Day off, and then I will be back on Thursday. So I'll be around for the rest of the day in the office, not on air, yeah. You have an awesome day. Thanks for tuning in. Al Baldwin is going to be coming up at 12 o'clock, and I'll have you again 6 a.m. Thursday morning.
1: 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How's she going?
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10: Cape Breton weather.
0: Severe thunderstorm watch currently in the CBRM and risk of thundershowers all the way through to the afternoon. We'll see a high of 24 today. Tonight, partly cloudy and a low of 13. Tomorrow, a mix of sun and cloud. We'll see a high of 26 on Thursday. Cloudy with a chance of showers and a high of 24. It is 17 degrees at max.
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0: Cape Breton weather.
1: A mix of sun and cloud today, a chance of showers late this afternoon with a risk of thunder showers, gusting winds, a high of 24 with Humidex 29, UV index 7 or high, partly cloudy this evening, gusting winds becoming light, a low of 13. For tomorrow, a mix of sun and cloud, we're looking at gusty winds near noon, a high of 26 with Humidex could feel like 28, a UV index 8 or very high, and Thursday, cloudy, a chance of showers and a high of 26. That's your weather. 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
8: A mix of sun and cloud today, a chance of showers late this afternoon with a risk of thunder showers, gusting winds, a high of 24 with humidex 29, UV index 7 or high, partly cloudy this evening, gusting winds becoming light, a low of 13. For tomorrow, a mix of sun and cloud, we're looking at gusty winds near noon, a high of 26 with humidex, could feel like 28, a UV index 8 or very high, and Thursday, cloudy, a chance

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Harley Quinn, I Did It for Love. The Island's Rock Max FM Tuesday edition of the Classic Rock Lunch underway. Pink Floyd coming up with a track from The Dark Side of the Moon. Nickelback is on the way. Right now we're running down a dream with Tom Petty, Max FM.

0: Floyd from the Dark Side of the Moon and Money, the Islands Rock Max FM Tuesday edition of the Classic Rock Lunch. Coming up a little bit later with our live spotlight, we'll be hearing from Triumph, Caught in the Act. Our almanac features a couple of tracks from an album released this day in 1980. When the tunes continue, our next set will feature the Steve Miller Band and a decade double shot from the 1980s, hearing from Guns N' Roses and Honeymoon Suite.
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0: Steve Miller Band and Rockin' Me. Classic Rock Lunch on Max FM. When the tunes continue, we will be hearing from Kansas. And coming up next, we've got a live rendition of the title track from an album released by Triumph back in 1981. It was their fifth studio album, becoming a hit on both sides of the Canada-U.S. border. Coming up, we've got Triumph and Allied Forces.
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0: Kansas. Dust in the Wind, the Islands Rock Max FM. It is the 30th day of June with today's Almanac feature. We are taking you back to this day, 1980, when The Game, the eighth studio album by Queen, was released by EMI Records in the UK and by Elektra Records here in North America. The album would become a massive commercial breakthrough. It features a different sound from its predecessor, Jazz, in 1978. The Game was the first Queen album to use a synthesizer. The album would top the charts in Canada, going 6 times platinum, number one in the U.S., 4 times platinum, and number one in the UK. Coming up, a pair of number ones. A song that Freddie Mercury was inspired to write in about 10 minutes while he was in a bathtub in Munich. That would be Crazy Little Thing Called Love. And we have another number one from that album. Another one bites the dust.
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6: Cape Breton weather.
7: A mix of sun and cloud today with a chance of showers late this afternoon with a risk of thunder showers, gusting winds, a high of 24 with a humidex 29, UV index 7 or high. Partly cloudy this evening, gusting winds becoming light, a low of 13. A mix of sun and cloud tomorrow, gusting winds near noon, a high of 26 with a humidex could feel like 28, a UV index 8 or very high, and cloudy with a chance of showers for Thursday, a high of 26. That's your weather. 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

0: That is Rush and the Spirit of Radio from the Island's Rock Max 98.3 L Baldwin in on a Tuesday afternoon, continuing the countdown to Canada Day. We're going to spend some time, share some tunes through this Tuesday afternoon. I hope you are doing well and happy grading day. A forecast heading into the evening calling for partly cloudy conditions. There is the chance of showers early this evening with the continuing risk of a thundershower. We'll see fog patches spreading inland early this evening. Wind out of the southwest gusting to 40, becoming light, and a low of 13. Tomorrow, Canada Day, mix of sun and cloud, fog patches along the coast early in the morning, wind out of the southwest gusting to 40 into the afternoon. It will be warm. Heading for a high of 26, but with the humidex, it will feel a few degrees warmer than that. 16, the high along parts of the coast. Coming up, we've got Aerosmith, music from Moist, and off the top, Ozzy Osbourne.
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0: Aerosmith and Walk This Way, the Island's Rock Max 98.3. And if you're looking to get up tomorrow to celebrate Canada Day and have somebody else do the cooking, there's a Canada Day breakfast and bake sale going on at the Myra Center in Marion Bridge tomorrow between 8 and 10.30 in the morning. The menu will include scrambled eggs, sausages, home fries, toast, and tea or coffee. $15 for adults, children, $6. There's also going to be a bake sale table with a variety of homemade goodies. More information on that Canada Day breakfast on the events page of our website, max983.ca. Also coming up tomorrow at high noon, we've got a special edition of Classic Albums Top to Bottom. A few words about that as part of a short break, and then we'll hear from the Stone Temple Pilots.
1: 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We're celebrating the Hips' third album on Canada Day. 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

0: Trip Sitter are releasing a new album on the 14th of August. It is called Consecrated Ground. They say the highly anticipated 9-track record will blend heavy rock, psychedelia, and blues. The album's lead single, I Will Not Be Coming Back, is available to stream now. Coming up in our next Rock Ride, early music from Heart. We've also got Metallica on the way. After a check on the forecast, we've got Genesis.
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5: Cape Breton weather.
6: A mix of sun and cloud today with a chance of showers late this afternoon with a risk of thunder showers. Gusting winds, a high of 24 with the humidex 29, UV index 7 or high. Partly cloudy this evening. Gusting winds becoming light, a low of 13. A mix of sun and cloud tomorrow. Gusting winds near noon, a high of 26 with the humidex could feel like 28, a UV index 8 or very high. And cloudy with a chance of showers for Thursday, a high of 26. That's your weather. 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

0: tragically have been 38 years old. The Island's Rock Max 98.3 on this, the 30th day of June. A couple of things being commemorated today. First of all, this is Meteor Watch Day. The tradition of wishing upon meteors, or as we often say, shooting stars, can be traced all the way back to 127 AD when Ptolemy, the Greek astronomer, hypothesized that the gods were peering down on Earth from the heavens and using the stars to do so. So anyone who saw a shooting star knew that a god was paying attention, so they took it as an opportunity to make a wish. This was also the day in 1908 that a giant fireball, most likely caused by the airburst of a large meteor or comet, flattened 80 million trees near the Stony Tunguska River in Russia. It was the largest impact event in recorded history. And this is also Social Media Day. It was launched back in 2010 as a way to recognize and celebrate social media's impact on global communications. And they say while every day is essentially Social Media Day, June 30th marks the 17th annual official global celebration.
1: When we say Lotomax, you say more. 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

0: Tom Cochran's Life is a Highway, the Island's Rock, Max 98.3, Canada Day tomorrow, and the Cape Breton Regional Municipality holding a party at Open Hearth Park tomorrow. Things will get underway at 4 o'clock in the afternoon, run through until 10:30 in the evening. There will be entertainment from the likes of Gordy Sampson, Lookout Tower, and Tennille Towns. There's also going to be an action zone with rides, games, Party Central, Retro Roller Arcade, and a whole lot more. Free admission, and you can get more information on what is going down by heading to their website at cbrmcanadaday.ca. Working our way toward a weekend, the password winning weekend will continue. We've got a few words about that, and the tunes on the way will include Red Hot Chili Peppers, Nickelback, and Eric Clapton.
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0: Red Hot Chili Peppers and Scar Tissue, the Island's Rock Max 98.3 to go along with whatever you're up to on a Tuesday afternoon. Another rock ride is coming your way. We will be hearing an international number one enjoyed by Alanna Miles, music from The Clash, Van Halen is on the way. We're going to check out the forecast and then launch that rock ride with some Zeppelin.
1: Kate Breton weather.
2: A mix of sun and cloud today with a chance of showers late this afternoon with a risk of thunder showers, gusting winds, a high of 24 with the humidex 29, UV index 7 or high, partly cloudy this evening, a gusting winds becoming light, a low of 13. A mix of sun and cloud tomorrow, gusting winds near noon, a high of 26 with the humidex could feel like 28, a UV index 8 or very high, and cloudy with a chance of showers for Thursday, a high of 26. That's your weather. 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

Alanna Miles, Black Velvet, The Island's Rock, Max 98.3. Green Day is on the way. Steppenwolf takes us on a magic carpet ride. Right now, The Clash. Should I stay or should I go? 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

0: Green Day's Basket Case from the Island's Rock, Max 98.3. So, into the time of year when lots of folks are tying the knot, but more and more, they are moving their weddings further into the year. Here's some 2026 stats on weddings. September and October have become the most popular months for weddings as couples avoid extreme summer heat waves. May is the third choice. Approximately 75 to 85% of proposers still get down on their knee. The tradition remains highly popular because nearly half of modern couples now hire a professional photographer or videographer to capture the moment. Roughly 70% of partners ask the parents for a blessing before proposing. The average engagement, 15 months. The average adult reports falling deeply in love 2 to 4 times in their lifetime before they get married. And only 10 to 15% of folks actually marry their first love.
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0: Triumph and Spellbound from the home of the Islands Rock, Max 98.3, Canada Day tomorrow, and the folks in Glace Bay getting set to celebrate with the official opening ceremony of events through the afternoon, getting underway at 1 o'clock. And through the afternoon, music will be provided by Gunner. There's going to be a barbecue, face painting, an arcade, bingo, bouncy tents, cotton candy, snow cones, and more. And it is all happening at the Glace Bay Fitness Park on Emery Street tomorrow, beginning at 1 o'clock and running through until 4 o'clock in the afternoon. Honeymoon Suite is on the way. The tunes will continue with Nirvana.
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0: Honeymoon Suite, New Girl Now, the Island's Rock, Max 98.3. Information on the way for a Tuesday afternoon, including a check on the forecast. On the other side, working our way toward today's IMAX Rock Report, we'll be hearing a signature song from Foreigner. Rush is on the way, as is Bon Jovi. 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
4: Cape Breton weather.
5: A mix of sun and cloud today with a chance of showers late this afternoon with a risk of thunder showers, gusting winds, a high of 24 with the Humidex 29, UV index 7 or high. Partly cloudy this evening, gusting winds becoming light, a low of 13. A mix of sun and cloud tomorrow, gusting winds near noon, a high of 26 with the Humidex could feel like 28, a UV index 8 or very high, and cloudy with a chance of showers for Thursday, a high of 26. That's your weather. 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

0: That little old band from Texas, ZZ Top, and Give Me All Your Lovin', the Island's Rock Max 98.3 with today's IMAX Rock Report. The name of Sammy Hagar's Best of All Worlds tour comes with a whole lot of expectations. And this summer, he's been delivering a bit of extra firepower thanks to special guest Rick Springfield, who's been opening the first half of the Red Rockers tour dates. The result, they say, is a night that's been loaded to the brim with big chart hits and rock radio favorites, guaranteed to send each fan home with more than just a few songs to add to their playlists. And the impressive collective now includes Sammy's longtime Van Halen bandmate, Michael Anthony, guitar legend Joe Satriani, drummer, Kenny Aronoff, and their newest recruit, keyboardist and vocalist Nathan Mercado, who's also known as Spider Cherry. And Bill Wyman, the Rolling Stones bass player between 62 and 93, kept himself quite busy in the years following his departure from the band, mainly with a group whose membership fluctuated as he saw fit, the Rhythm Kings. Now the Musician and Demon Music are releasing a 10-CD boxed set containing that group's output, Bill Wyman's Rhythm Kings Ultimate Collection, set to coincide with Bill's 90th birthday, which comes up on October 24th. The box set gets released October the 9th and is available for pre-order.
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0: Tragically Hip and Poets, the Island's Rock, Max 98.3. They will be in the spotlight tomorrow as we present another edition of Classic Albums Top to Bottom, but with a Canadian feel to it. Their album, Fully Completely, will be played in its entirety beginning at high noon on Canada Day, right here on Max. 30th day of June, checking out Canadian notes from this day in the world of history. 1508, before there was even a Canada, a detailed map of the New World was published in Rome, and for the very first time it listed Terra Nova, or Newfoundland. This day, 1886, the first transcontinental train trip across Canada departed from Montreal. It would arrive in Port Moody, British Columbia, on the 4th of July. And on this day in 1987, the Royal Canadian Mint introduced the $1 coin, affectionately known as the Loonie.
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0: That's Our Lady Peace, and somewhere out there, the Island's Rock Max 98.3. Information on the way, and then we are rolling you home on a Tuesday afternoon with the Overdrive. We'll be hearing from Quiet Riot. Brian Adams is on the way, as is Paul McCartney and Wings. When the tunes continue, making our way to information with Bad Company and Feel Like Making Love.
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3: Cape Breton weather.
0: A mix of sun and cloud today with a chance of showers late this afternoon with a risk of thunder showers gusting. Winds a high of 24 with the humidex 29, UV index 7 or high. Partly cloudy this evening. Gusting winds becoming light. A low of 13. A mix of sun and cloud tomorrow. Gusting winds near noon. A high of 26 with the humidex could feel like 28. A UV index 8 or very high. And cloudy with a chance of showers for Thursday. A high of 26. That's your weather. 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

0: 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Here's what you need to know.
1: Well, good afternoon. Police are investigating two suspicious deaths in Fall River. Officers were called to a home on Lincolnshire Drive at about 3:40 yesterday afternoon and found a deceased man. While on scene, they located a second man dead in another part of the residence. The major crime unit and the medical examiner's office are working to determine the cause of death. Police are asking anyone who may have information about the sudden deaths of these two men to come forward to them. A New Brunswick man sentenced earlier this month for possessing child sexual abuse material has died in custody at Spring Hill Institution. Correctional Service Canada says 65-year-old Dominique Tremblay died on about 2 weeks after receiving a 3-year prison sentence. The federal agency has not released the cause of death, but says the incident is under review. Police and Nova Scotia Medical Examiner have been notified as required. Tremblay of St. Anne de Kent pleaded guilty last October to possessing child sexual abuse and exploitation material. 4 people are facing drug trafficking and firearms charges after RCMP searches in Middleton. Police say officers searched the home and vehicle on North Street earlier this month as part of an ongoing drug investigation. Mounties seized cocaine, meth, cash, a shotgun, and arrested 4 people at the scene. 34-year-old Justin Oikle, 41-year-old Lisa Trimper, 40-year-old Garnet Robinson, and 40-year-old Kristen Doucette are facing multiple charges, including possession for the purpose of trafficking and several firearms offenses. Robinson also faces charges of breaching a court order. All 4 were released. They're due to be back in Digby Provincial Court in August. Residents in a Cape Breton community are worried that trees knocked down by Hurricane Fiona nearly 4 years ago could fuel a wildfire. Carter Stevens of Big Lorraine says he's scared and wants a 100-meter clearance on each side of the road. An expert who studied the area says the deadwood looks like matchsticks and is a public safety issue. The province tells CTV much of the fuel is broken down naturally and the current fire risk is low. But Stevens says there are few ways out of his community if a fire were to start. Planned power outage will hit the Sydney River area early tomorrow morning. Nova Scotia Power says crews are replacing deteriorated poles along Celtic Drive. The utility says the work will affect customers in Sydney, Sydney River, Coxeth, and surrounding communities. The outage will start just around midnight tonight and will last about 5 hours. The utility says the interruption will allow crews to work safely while they replace the power poles. Dartmouth family is relieved after their 19-year-old son has been approved for provincial disability support funding. Jeremiah Dixon lives with fetal alcohol spectrum disorder and borderline personality disorder. According to CBC, he'll now receive money for an apartment, utilities, groceries, and more than 100 hours a week of one-on-one support. His mother, Kim Dixon, says the decision comes after years of advocacy, doctor's letters, and public appeals, including a recent mental health crisis that saw him sent to a homeless shelter. She calls it a huge relief and is urging other families to keep pushing for help. Jeremiah plans to work with a provider experienced in fetal alcohol spectrum disorder. Nova Scotia is modernizing its road maintenance program with more than 80 new pieces of specialized equipment aimed at improving pothole repairs and highway safety. The Public Works Minister Fred Tilley says the $8 million investment includes hot boxes that will keep asphalt warmer during transport, helping crews deliver longer-lasting repairs. As well, new loaders, skid steers, and sweepers will be improving work on road shoulders, guardrails, and patching. The province says each region will have dedicated crews using the new equipment alongside seasonal workers for highway cleanup. Officials say the upgrades are part of a broader investment in road maintenance and resurfacing across the province. The Nova Scotia Department of Natural Resources is asking for help in naming its 4 new helicopters. The public has submitted nearly 10,000 suggestions. Officials have narrowed the list to 4 themed categories. Nova Scotians can vote online for their favorite theme: beaches, birds, landmarks, or trees. Each chopper will be named Spirit of, followed by the selected name. It's a naming convention made famous by Charles Lindbergh's Spirit of St. Louis. The poll is open until midnight on July 4th. Winners will be unveiled later in July. In sports, elimination games underway in the round of 32 at the World Cup, with France taking on Sweden tonight and Mexico playing Ecuador. In baseball, the Blue Jays host the Mets again. Red Sox take on the Nationals at Fenway, and the Tigers are in the Bronx to play the Yankees. Now you're up to date. I'm Sheldon McLeod.
0: Cape Breton weather.
2: A mix of sun and cloud today with a chance of showers late this afternoon with a risk of thunder showers, gusting winds, a high of 24 with the humidex 29, UV index 7 or high. Partly cloudy this evening, a gusting winds becoming light, a low of 13. A mix of sun and cloud tomorrow, gusting winds near noon, a high of 26 with the humidex could feel like 28, a UV index 8 or very high, and cloudy with a chance of showers for Thursday, a high of 26. That's your weather. 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

0: Red Riders, White Hot, the Islands Rock, Max 98.3. So tomorrow, Canada Day, socializing, partying, maybe the opportunity to enjoy some wobbly pops, but it would seem that as time goes by, fewer and fewer people are indulging. In fact, according to the latest stats, Canada's alcohol use has hit a 20-year low as booze-free beverages surge. Canadian alcohol consumption has fallen for the fourth consecutive year, reaching its lowest per capita level in two decades. Non-alcoholic beverage sales, however, are soaring. Some provincial retailers reporting revenue growth of over 80% in just a single year. Coming up, we're going to party with Kim Mitchell after some rock and roll from Zeppelin.
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0: Kim Mitchell, MOL Party, the Island's Rock, Max 98.3 with a Vogue Optical web poll question in play today on our website. Always inviting your participation. Last couple of days, we've had Canadian themes, and today is no exception. We want to know from the list we've put up on our website, what do you consider to be the most Canadian thing of all? Is it hockey, poutine, maple syrup, ketchup chips, Mounties, the maple leaf, bagged milk, Kraft dinner, or the term A-E-H? Exclamation mark. From that list, what is the most Canadian thing of all? Let us know. Max983.ca.
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0: That's April 1, you know what a night. The Island's Rock Max 98.3 on the way to 6. That's going to wrap it up for Mrs. Baldwin's third favorite son. Enjoy your Tuesday evening. Have a great Canada Day. And as we roll into the 6 o'clock hour, another rock ride featuring R.E.M., some 5440, the debut hit enjoyed by Boston, and we will get things going with AC/DC and Thunderstruck.
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2: Cape Breton weather.
3: A mix of sun and cloud today with the chance of showers late this afternoon with a risk of thunder showers gusting. Winds a high of 24 with the humidex 29, UV index 7 or high. Partly cloudy this evening. Gusting winds becoming light. A low of 13. A mix of sun and cloud tomorrow. Gusting winds near noon. A high of 26 with the humidex could feel like 28. A UV index 8 or very high. And cloudy with a chance of showers for Thursday. A high of 26. That's your weather. 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
1: Partly cloudy skies this evening, gusting winds becoming light, a low of 13. For tomorrow, a mix of sun and cloud. We're looking at gusting winds near noon, a high of 26, with the humidex could feel like 28, a UV index 8 or very high. Cloudy with a chance of showers tomorrow night, a low of 15. For Thursday, cloudy skies, a chance of showers, a high of 26. And for Friday, a mix of sun and cloud with a chance of showers and a high of 26. That's your weather. 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